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I'll tell you who it is after Luke Combs on WFRE.

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0: Bailey Zimmerman with Chevy Silverado on 99.9 WFRE. Lots of new tech in vehicles. We're going to talk a little bit later on about the gadgets and tech that was luxurious back in the early 2000s, but is basically worthless now. The new darling of the tech world is artificial intelligence, right? AI. Well, a German designer has figured out a clever way to use AI to defend against AI. Simon Weckert, or Weckert is his name, and he used artificial intelligence to create what can best be described as the world's ugliest Hawaiian shirt. Now, in the past couple of years, I've really gotten into wearing Hawaiian shirts, but you got to see this thing. It's awful. It comes with a high-tech purpose, though. It's not just ugly for the sake of being ugly. This shirt helps people avoid detection by AI surveillance cameras. Now, the shirt is called the Digital Camouflage, and it's covered in this colorful abstract pattern that will look weird to you when you look at it. But what it does is it confuses artificial intelligence systems that are trained to recognize people. So Weckert created this pattern. He repeatedly tested designs until camera software was no longer able to reliably identify the person wearing the shirt as a person. Now, while it makes the person stand out to everyone else, humans, real people, some AI systems reportedly see nothing at all. Now, this makes me feel better about AI right now, but AI is always learning from itself, and I wonder if it's going to catch on and be able to fix this. I mean, we're going to have robot overlords one day. I don't know if this makes me feel better or worse about that trajectory.
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2: The volume of traffic on 270 southbound starting to increase, leaving Frederick County going into Montgomery County. So from Dr. Perry Road in through Hyattstown, Germantown to 495, it looks good. No problems on 194 from Littlestown to 26. 15 southbound looks good from Gettysburg to Frederick, and minor slowing as you're going southbound through Luckett's in Loudoun County. Now 9 eastbound, pretty congested right around Sagal Road to 671 and then approaching 287. Diana Gibson, WFRE Traffic.
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0: In your WFRE Trick Trucks and Cars Weather Center forecast, going to be mostly sunny today, topping off at a high of around 87. Tonight, mostly clear, look for a low of near 69. Then Thursday, tomorrow, partly sunny, but there is a 70% chance for showers and potential pop-up thunderstorms coming after 5 p.m. or so. Look for a high on Thursday near 85. Currently, it's partly cloudy and 63.

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0: 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I humbly ask for your vote for Maryland State Delegate. 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

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Sunny, highs in the upper 80s, but let this sink in. 107 days until Christmas. Here's Morgan Wallen, Ben.

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That's Bailey Zimmerman and Chevy Silverado. You should drive yourself over to WFRE.com because, you know, lunch just tastes better when it's free, right? And that's why you got to play Free Lunch Friday. Just click on that contest tab. And thanks to Danielle Bender of Karish Realty, every week we're giving one lucky listener a $50 gift card to a great local restaurant